0: for its public transport networks if National is elected. The party's promising an additional $7 million per year through Budget 2027 to recruit 50 sworn officers for the role. National Party leader Chris Luxon says offers will focus on preventing antisocial behaviour and protecting people.
1: In 2025, Auckland Transport recorded an average of 6 incidences every day involving aggression, violence, racism or other inappropriate behaviour, and it's simply not good enough.
0: 2 deaths have been confirmed in Vanuatu following the sinking of a cargo vessel between the islands of Santo and Elm Bay. 47 people were on board the MV Matui when it capsized last night in rough seas. It's understood 12 people have been rescued. Woolworths says the technical issue affecting supermarket delivery and pickup orders has been resolved, although the backlog is yet to be cleared. Online orders paused yesterday due to the fault. I'm Kay Gregory, and that's news. In sport, the All Blacks are calling on fans to keep believing in the group after falling short of drawing the greatest rivalry series with South Africa. The Springboks pulled away in the second half to win the fourth and final test in Baltimore 43-28 and win the series 3-1. Match captain Cody Taylor says the team under Dave Rennie is still building and he can't wait to go toe-to-toe with the world champions again in the future. At the World Ultimate Athletics Championships, Imogen Harris is placed fourth and Eliza McCartney fifth in the women's pole vault, both clearing 4.8 metres. Tori Morby has placed sixth in the women's javelin with a throw of 58.95 metres. And Red Bull Formula One driver Liam Lawson will start eighth on the grid for tomorrow morning's inaugural Spanish Grand Prix in Madrid. That's sport.
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6: In this update, thousands have climbed aboard Auckland City Rail Link for the first time this morning. Reporter Jacob Jones has been among those travelling the east-west link and describes the scene at the Mangafo station.
7: It features a striking volcanic art piece which erupts off the wall in yellows, reds and blacks. I've been chatting to passengers who have set their alarm clocks early. Many don't have anywhere specific to be but are riding the new line for the love of the game.
6: US President Donald Trump's triggered a diplomatic row during a visit to Ireland. Speaking to reporters, the US president claimed a united Ireland is inevitable, adding it may as well happen now. The comments brought a stern rebuke from UK conservatives. At least 44 people have been injured, including one seriously, after a passenger train derailed in northern France. A piece of rail was later found on the track, and French authorities are investigating whether it was an accident or possible sabotage. Parents and teachers are being asked to bring election discussion into homes and schools. Save the Children says kids' perspectives need to be heard, and the engagement will prepare them for when they do reach voting age. Advocacy Director Jackie Southey says parents can ask their kids' opinions on political issues and teachers can run mock elections.
8: Participating in voting now, it's fun, it's educational and it equips children for the future. These are all things that schools can support with.
6: Jackie Southey says every adult in a child's life can support early political engagement. Changes to Lotto are being scrutinised amid concerns about gambling. From today, the maximum jackpot rises from $50 to $60 million, with a 1 in nearly 54 million chance of winning Division 1. Māori public health advocate Hapai Te Hauora says it's a dangerous redesign as ticket sales surge when the top prize exceeds $20 million. I'm Kay Gregory and that's news. In the sport, Dave Rennie isn't blaming the officials after the All Blacks' third straight loss to South Africa in Baltimore, instead praising his side's work ethic. The Springboks pulled away in the second half to win 43-28 and win the series 3-1. All Blacks coach Dave Rennie says the match was very even.
9: They were electric when they got their opportunities and we're trying to chase the game late and put ourselves under a bit more pressure. So it's disappointing because, you know, we had plans of winning a series and but, you know, the work ethic's been excellent. The guys have been great.
6: Elena Rybakina has beaten Aryna Sabalenka in three sets to win the US Tennis Open women's singles title for the first time. And Red Bull Formula One driver Liam Lawson will start eighth on the grid for tomorrow's Spanish Grand Prix in Madrid. That's sport.
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0: the stories that matter to Te Waipounamu, stay connected with Tahu News. 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
2: This generation rules the nation with Virashan.

0: power. Auckland Transport says the fire was unrelated to CRL systems. Auckland One Rail Chief Executive Martin Kearney says the situation was handled well.
1: It was done immensely well by all the team. Really proud of how they did it. Yeah. And then we got people back onto the platforms as soon as services resumed. It worked a dream.
0: And Aucklanders have been making the most of the opening day for the CRL. Reporter Jacob Jones has been aboard the East West Link.
2: I'm at the new TY Horatiu station in Auckland's Midtown. It's expected to be the country's busiest train station and is adorned with a mural of 3,000 different children's pictures. Aucklanders are still clearly saying "I choo choo choose you" to the City Rail Link, with thousands streaming through on day one.
0: Nationals promising 50 new police officers if re-elected, despite being more than 100 shy of the target number of recruits this term. The party's proposing to form an Auckland Transport police team to boost police presence across the public transport network. The government failed to deliver its promise of 500 new officers in the first 2 years in office. National leader Chris Luxon says it's been slower than expected.
3: We've got 366 of the 500 that we set as our goal. We've got about 317, I think, currently in training, and we'll have the 500 in place before the end of the year.
0: Two deaths have been confirmed in Vanuatu following the sinking of a cargo vessel between the islands of Santo and Ombe. 47 people were on board the MV Matui when it capsized last night in rough seas. And Woolworths says the technical issue affecting supermarket delivery and pickup orders has been resolved. Online orders paused yesterday due to the fault. I'm Kay Gregory, and that's news. In sport, a measured reaction from Dave Rennie after a disappointing loss to South Africa in Baltimore this morning. The Springboks pulled away from the All Blacks in the second half to win 43-28 in the fourth and final test. South Africa take home the greatest rivalry series trophy after beating New Zealand 3-1. All Blacks coach Dave Rennie says he's gutted with the result, but they're leaving with a better understanding of themselves and the game they want to play. In tennis, Elena Rybakina has beaten Aryna Sabalenka in three sets to win the US Open women's singles title. And Kiwi Supercars driver Matthew Payne has put his number 19 Mustang on the front row of the AirTouch 500 in South Australia. Lights go out at the bend at 4:15. That's sport.

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2: Koia nei ngā rongorongo kōrero o tēnei haora.
3: In this update, ACT candidate Paul Henry looks set to make it into Parliament, being ranked fourth on the party's list. Leader David Seymour, Deputy Nicole McKee and Andrew Hoggard make up the top three. Henry outranks six current MPs, including current Minister for Children Karen Shaw, who's fifth on the list. Emily Ansell reports.
4: Two other candidates have received high rankings, including Tamaki's James Christmas at number 7 and Selwyn's Ian Murray at 11. The last sitting MP on the list is Cameron Luxton, ranked at 12. Seymour says the party's existing caucus all deserve to return next term, alongside exciting new talent.
3: Labour wants to make employer contributions to KiwiSaver compulsory by mid-2028, even when workers reduce or pause their own contributions. The party wants to raise the mandatory employer contribution rate to 6% by 2032. Political reporter Troy Matich has more.
5: For employees, Labour wants to remove the minimum contribution rate, but set the default rate at 4%. Employer contributions would also be extended to over 65s. Leader Chris Hipkins says Labour believes every Kiwi should have the opportunity to build a secure future.
3: Some disruption on the first day of Auckland's highly anticipated City Rail Link. Services halted for about an hour just after 6 a.m. due to a small fire in a lighting cable above one of the Waitemata station platforms. Fire and Emergencies Commander Dave Woon says they had to stick around after it was put out because the evacuation signals kept blaring.
6: The on-station staff have done a great job in putting the fire out and getting things going as quickly as possible. There's just been this one little fly in the ointment, and that's been, we can't isolate the bells.
3: And US President Donald Trump has triggered a diplomatic row during a visit to Ireland. Trump claims a united Ireland is inevitable, adding it may as well happen now. I'm Kay Gregory, and that's news. To sport and in the Women's Domestic Rugby Union competition, Hawke's Bay Tui.

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0: Auckland's public transport system safe. The party's promised to establish a dedicated Auckland Transport Police team if re-elected. Police would get a $7 million per year funding boost to recruit 50 new officers to focus on high-risk routes and peak hours across the city's public transport network. Police spokesperson Mark Mitchell says he'll write a letter of intent to the police commissioner right away.
1: It will be the expectation with the additional staff that there is a focus on being highly visible and responsive inside our public transport network.
0: A City Rail Link is set to supercharge public transport speed in Auckland. The project, which took 10 years to complete at a cost of $5.5 billion, has opened its doors to passengers for the first time. Lauren Strafer from the Public Transport Association says it'll be so beneficial for passengers.
2: A trip that might typically take about an hour will move to about 35 minutes. And CRL will also mean twice as many Aucklanders are within a 30-minute train trip of the city centre.
0: ACT candidate Paul Henry looks set to make it into Parliament, being ranked fourth on the party's list. Leader David Seymour, Deputy Nicole McKee and ACT Minister Andrew Hoggard make up the top three. Henry outranks six current MPs, including Minister for Children Karen Shaw, who's fifth on the list. Seymour says the party's existing caucus all deserve to return next term, alongside exciting new talent. Donald Trump's triggered a diplomatic row during a visit to Ireland. He claims a united Ireland is inevitable, adding it may as well happen now. The BBC's Sarah Gervin says it's been a contentious issue for decades, if not hundreds of years.
3: But he said he thought a united Ireland would be a great thing, adding, "I'd love to see it unified."
0: Trump's comments brought a stern rebuke from UK Conservatives. I'm Kay Gregory and that's news. To sport, and in the NRL, Warriors centre Adam Pompey's escaped a suspension for a shoulder charge in yesterday's loss to the Dolphins. He'll be free to line up next week. In the women's domestic rugby union competition, Hawke's Bay Tui have won a thriller over the Wellington Pride 37-29 in their Farah Palmer Cup championship match. In tennis, a third Grand Slam title for 27-year-old Elena Rybakina after beating Aryna Sabalenka in three sets in the US Open women's singles final. It's Rybakina's second major win of the year. American Ben Shelton will take on German Alexander Zverev in the men's singles final at 6 a.m. tomorrow. And Red Bull Formula One driver Liam Lawson will start eighth on the grid for tomorrow morning's Spanish Grand Prix in Madrid. That's sport.
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Pautoko manawa ao I te pō, pō I te ao. What the stories that matter to Te Waipounamu, stay connected with Tahu News. From iwi, politics and kaupapa Māori to sport, business and community stories, for trusted Māori news, visit tahufm.online and click Tahu News. 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
3: Oia nei ngā rongorongo kōrero o tēnei haora.
4: In this update, the Labour Party is promising to help New Zealanders build a secure future as it lays out the changes it would make to KiwiSaver if it's elected. The party wants to make employer contributions to the scheme compulsory by mid-2028, even when workers reduce or pause their own contributions. Labour also wants to remove the minimum contribution rate for employees, but set the default rate at 4%. Leader Chris Hipkin says they'll be asking employers to do more at a time where costs are high for New Zealanders.
5: We'll get more money.

0: don't have sworn police officer powers.
1: Riding trains on the new CRL today, passengers Zoe and Libby, who told us it's exciting and feels a bit like being in London.
2: For me, I don't have a car, so it'd be easier for me to get around and see more of Auckland.
3: I think it's great just to get people out and about. I think it'll make us feel a little bit more connected and then going to places.
1: Animal protection is at the heart of this year's Penguin of the Year competition, with 16 feathered candidates up for the title. Voting for the 9th annual contest closes today. All candidates this year arrived at the National Aquarium of New Zealand either sick or injured. Education manager Amy Stevens says dogs can often cause those injuries, but keeping them on leads can change that. Ms. Stevens says one tiny nip can cause major damage, since penguins are fragile. That's news. In sport, Richie Moanga believes the current Springboks team is a better one than the side that won the 2023 World Cup. The returning All Blacks pivot last played Test rugby against South Africa in that final in Paris before the 43-28 loss this morning in Baltimore. Moanga says the Springboks are now a more well-rounded side. Hawke's Bay have lost their first NPC game this season, blowing a 12-point second-half lead and a 31-24 loss to North Harbour in Napier. A fifth successive loss to end a disappointing NRLW campaign for the Warriors, beaten 52-18 by the Broncos in Brisbane. American boxer Brian Garcia has defended his WBC World Welterweight title with a knockout win over Brit Conor Benn in Las Vegas. That's sport. I'm Joe Gilfillan.

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2: Koea nei ngā rongorongo kōrero o tēnei haora.
3: In this update, worries our flu vaccination coverage is falling short among older people because of a disjointed approach. Auckland University research shows only about 58% of people aged over 65 have had a flu shot. Barriers include cost, convenience and access. Medical and Health Sciences Associate Professor Helen Poutasis-Harris says our approach is a bit all over the place.
4: We've had this organised childhood program for many, many, many years, whereas the adult one's kind of just been little add-on over years. And it's not all integrated together.
3: The unprecedented El Niño is set to cause major disruption to New Zealand's supply network. As the significant weather system looms, the sector's encouraged to brace for a summer of volatility, with high swells, drier conditions and a greater wildfire risk. Shipping is already affected because of drought-like conditions in the Panama Canal. National Council of Logistics fellow Chris Edwards says we need to plan now, not right before it happens.
5: I think consumers, and probably more realistically importers and exporters, need to think of El Niño as another factor for this summer and the next sort of period of time to allow more buffer in their supply chain.
3: Tens of thousands of Aucklanders have boarded the City Rail Link today. The project, which took 10 years to complete at a cost of $5.5 billion, has opened its doors to passengers for the first time. Auckland Transport's Richard Harrison says the network has been about three times as busy as a normal Sunday.
6: Just based on door counters of people hopping on off the train, up to 39,000 we've been so far. The hot card number will be a bit lower than that, but that's great, that's equivalent to a weekday.
3: The world's biggest classical music festival is paying tribute to Dolly Parton. The finale of The Last Night of the Proms involves a medley of hits from the Queen of Country Music, who died last month at the age of 80. The Royal Albert Hall performance includes 9 to 5, I Will Always Love You and Jolene, performed by a full orchestra. That's news. In sport, Richie Moanga believes the All Blacks must be better at building pressure if they want to make a habit of beating South Africa. The returning All Blacks playmaker was not able to prevent a 43-28 loss to and series defeat by the Springboks in Baltimore. Moanga says there are plenty of lessons from the tour.
7: There'll be real good conversation around how can we build pressure, and I think we've seen what we can do with the ball. But it might be, what can we do without the ball? What does our defence look like? And really suffocating them down in their own half.
3: Hayden Wild has come out of the swim leg in the top 20 at the Ironman 70.3 World Championships in Nice. Wild will now build into the race on the bike before hauling in competitors on the run, his strongest leg. That's sport. I'm Joe Gilfillan.
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3: Koia nei ngā rongorongo kōrero o tēnei haora.
4: In this update, Labour's finance spokesperson says workers do not cut their own KiwiSaver contributions lightly. The party's promising, if elected, to make employer contributions compulsory and raise the rate to 6% by 2032. Employees who did not want to contribute their own wages could pause them annually and still receive their employer's share. Barbara Edmonds says from her own experience of having to pause contributions, workers don't stop those payments unless they have to.
5: It would have been nice if my employer could have still contributed the 6%, even though I couldn't contribute as the employee. I would have at least had a bit more retirement savings.
4: Excitement in Auckland has led to a busy first day aboard the City Rail Link. The first public trains rolled onto the $5.5 billion rail project's tracks early this morning. AT Acting Director of Public Transport Richard Harrison says by around 6 this evening, some 61,000 passengers have used the trains at today. That's about three times the usual Sunday number. Mr. Harrison says Aucklanders appear to be thrilled with the new train network.
6: I've never seen so many people taking selfies on a train or in a train station.
7: That's right.
6: I've been out travelling around the network all day and everyone's just having a great time.
4: At least one person is dead and more than 30 are missing after the ferry MV Matui sank off Vanuatu. Search and rescue operations are continuing. A goal to change consumer habits and costly throwaway culture.

leap and grab of a cross-field kick from second rower Liam Martin. The Roosters have responded, the score 6-all after 25 minutes moments ago. Arina Sabalenka has been beaten by Elena Rybakina yet again, losing the US Tennis Open final in three sets in New York. It's the second time she's lost a major final to Rybakina this year, the other being the Australian Open, and in both cases Sabalenka was going for a three-peat. Hayden Wild has cut the deficit to the leader of the Ironman 70.3 World Championship in Nice to under 40 seconds. The New Zealand triathlete is up to 8th after leaving the water on the swim leg in 20th. That's sport. I'm Joe Gilfillan.

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2: Hoia nei ngā rongorongo kōrero o tēnei haora.
3: In this update, there are many barriers stopping older people from having their flu vaccine. Auckland University research reveals only about 58% of New Zealanders aged over 65 have had their flu shot. Among Māori and Pacifica, older adults, the flu shot rate is below 50%. Medical and Health Sciences Associate Professor Helen Patousis-Harris says the problem is multifaceted.
4: Those obstacles, getting to the services, being aware of it, getting reminders and things like that.
3: Labor's promising to ban total remuneration packages if elected and make employer contributions to KiwiSaver compulsory. The party is proposing to make employers keep contributing to a worker's KiwiSaver even after employees have paused or reduced their own share. Labor would also lift the employer contribution rate to 6% by 2032. Finance spokesperson Barbara Edmonds says Labor would end a contribution loophole by prohibiting any new total remuneration contracts.
5: We're just making it very clear that if you're going to enter into a new employment contract, that the KiwiSaver contribution is on top of your salary and wages.
3: A warning to politicians not to forget about children's perspectives in the upcoming election on November 7. Save the Children wants parents and teachers to get children talking about political problems, even if they're not old enough to vote. Advocacy Director Jackie Sarthy says the engagement around elections is educational and brings children's perspectives into the political debate.
6: We need to understand what the world is like from children's point of view, and politicians need to be accountable to children because children are their constituents even if they're not voting.
3: A case of bird flu has been detected in an Australian sea lion for the first time, raising concerns for the species' already dwindling population. The sea lion tested positive at South Australia's Seal Bay on Kangaroo Island. The development has sparked fears of a possible extinction event after seal colonies worldwide were left devastated by the bird flu virus. That's news. In sport, to the Ironman 70.3 World Championship in Nice.
7: Hayden Wilds, for mine, is in the box seat at the moment. If we look at their run splits, and we'll turn our attention to that shortly. We're still on the bike here, but given some of the run splits these athletes have turned down, Hayden Wilds in a great position.
3: The New Zealander has a small buffer in front following an aggressive bike leg, picking up about a minute of time cycling up from 20th. Wild had the chance for strong finish over the half marathon. Wild won silver in the 2024 World Championship at Taupo. No change to the 12-all halftime score midway through the second half in the Panthers-Roosters NRL qualifying final in Sydney. The winner has a week off, while the loser will play the Cronulla Sharks next weekend. That's sport. I'm Joe Gilfillan.
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4: Hoia nei ngā rongorongo kōrero o tēnei haora.
5: In this update, the government's accused of not presenting all the facts when explaining climate policy decisions. A WWF New Zealand report compared government comments about reversing the offshore oil and gas ban and the proposed LNG terminal with relevant evidence and expert advice. Interim Chief Executive Abby Reynolds says the government's overstated the benefits of fossil fuels while omitting information about risks and other lower emission options.
6: We should be able to rely on the information that they are giving us through their communications to understand trade-offs that have been made, the consequences both short and long term.
5: National is promising a dedicated Auckland Transport Police team if it's re-elected to complement the newly opened City Rail Link. It's pledging an additional $7 million per year through Budget 2027 to recruit 50 sworn officers for the role. Hannah Feck reports.
7: The party's police spokesperson Mark Mitchell says the CRL will increase peak commuter capacity through the city centre by around 50% and safety measures need to grow alongside. He says Auckland Transport staff already do important work keeping the service safe but don't have sworn police officer powers.
5: Passengers Zoe and Libby said riding the trains today was exciting and felt like being in London.
8: For me, I don't have a car, so it'd be easier for me to get around and see more of Auckland.
9: I think it's great just to get people out and about. I think it'll make us feel a little bit more connected and then going to places.
5: Old clothes, appliances and electronics are being given a second chance at life. Repair Festival is running events up and down the country this month to help people keep items out of landfill and cash in their wallet. Festival organiser Brigitte Sistig says they aim to shift consumer habits by encouraging them to repair, not replace.
10: Manufacturers design products that are non-repairable or not durable. We have no legislation that supports manufacturers to actually design durable and repairable products.
5: That's news. In sport, Penrith halfback Nathan Cleary has given credit to his teammates after beating the Roosters 19-12 in Sydney to advance to an NRL preliminary final. Cleary attempted a charge down on the stroke of half-time and made dangerous contact with the kicker's leg, earning a trip to the sin bin. Cleary says he was overcome with guilt. Hayden Wild is in absolute control in the lead, running into the final stretch of the Ironman 70.3 World Championship in Nice. The New Zealand Olympic triathlon silver medalist looks comfortable in his pace and had a 56-second gap to second place with 5 kilometres to run a short time ago. The race winner collects over $120,000. That's sport. I'm Joe Gilfillan.
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1: 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They threw out an SOS, flying through the sky, to come join them. Now we're ready for the come up.

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4: Oia nei ngā rongorongo kōrero o tēnei haora.
5: In this update, the unprecedented El Niño is set to cause major disruption to New Zealand's supply network. As the significant weather system looms, the sector's encouraged to brace for a summer of volatility, with high swells, drier conditions, and a greater wildfire risk. Shipping is already affected because of drought-like conditions in the Panama Canal. National Council of Logistics fellow Chris Edwards says, "We need to plan now, not right before it happens."
6: I think consumers and probably more realistically importers and exporters need to think of El Niño as another factor for this summer and the next sort of period of time to allow more buffer in their supply chain.
5: Worries are flu vaccination coverage is falling short among older people because of a disjointed approach. Auckland University research shows only about 58% of people aged over 65 have had a flu shot. Barriers include cost, convenience and access. Medical Health and Sciences Associate Professor Helen Pitosa Harris says our approach is a bit all over the place.
7: We've had this organised childhood program for many, many, many years, whereas the adult one's kind of just been little add-ons over years and it's not all integrated together.
5: Parents and teachers are being asked to bring election discussion into homes and schools. Save the Children says children's perspectives need to be heard and the engagement will prepare them for when they do reach voting age. Advocacy Director Jackie Sarthy says parents can ask their children's opinions on political problems and teachers can run mock elections.
8: Participating in voting now, it's fun, it's educational and it equips children for the future. These are all things that schools can support with.
5: Ms. Sarthy says every adult in a child's life can support early political engagement. The world's biggest classical music festival has paid tribute to Dolly Parton. The finale of the last night of the proms involved a medley of hits from the Queen of Country Music, who died last month at the age of 80. The Royal Albert Hall performance included 9 to 5, I Will Always Love You and Jolene, performed by a full orchestra. That's news. In sport, New Zealand triathlete Hayden Wilds claimed a maiden Ironman 70.3 world title after a stunning race in Nice. The 29-year-old won in a time of 3 hours, 50 minutes and 50 seconds, 18 seconds in front of Norway's Christian Blumenfeldt in second. Belgian defending champion Jelle Jens won bronze. A third Grand Slam tennis title for 27-year-old Elena Rybakina after beating Aryna Sabalenka in 3 sets at the US Open women's final. Supercars driver Ryan Woods finished third as the best of the New Zealanders at the Bend 500 in South Australia. Matt Payne was sixth, enough to maintain a 124-point lead in the Drivers' Championship. Australian Chas Mostert won the race. That's sport. I'm Joe Gilfillan.
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Hope you all enjoyed this waiata from me, going out to each and every one of you who have joined me on Taipari Taitumu this morning. Inaine atamari e morena joy. Kia ora e hoa. Joy would like to send these two waiata going out to everyone who's listening in this morning. Tuatahi. Peter Tosh, Mick Jagger, keep on walking and don't look back. Tuarua. Joy to the World by Three Dog Night. Whakarongo mai.

those who went out to their work for joy, and going out to everyone who's listening in this morning. I hope you enjoyed your way out to there, e hoa. A pai e hoa ma, I nāianei, mōrena Patrick. Kia ora Patrick. Patrick also would like to send these two waiata going out to everyone who's listening in this morning. Tuatahi George McRae, Rock Your Baby, Tuarua, Daniel Boone with Daddy, Don't You Walk So Fast.

Those two wives are there were for Patrick. For Patrick and going out to everyone who's listening in this morning. Hope you enjoyed your waiata there, e hoa. A pai nai nei, morena Roger. Roger also would like to send these two waiata going out to everyone who's listening in this morning. Tuatahi Elvis Presley, lead me, guide me, O Lord. Tuarua, Don Williams, I believe in you.

Can't find those two words are there. We're for Roger. And going out to everyone who's listening in this morning. Hope you enjoyed your waiata there, e hoa. You know, and I'd like to say Morena Anthony. Morena Anthony down there in Taumaru Nui. Tēnā koe, e hoa. Ngā mihi o te ata kia koe. Anthony would like to send these two waiata out to everyone who's listening in this morning. Tuatahi, Prince Tuiteka, For the Life of Me. Tuarua, by Uncle Bob Marley, coming in from the Makariri. Whakarongo mai.

First to Waiata there, we're for Anthony down there in Taumaru Nui, and going out to everyone who's listening in this morning. Hope you enjoyed your Waiata there, e hoa. Ka pai e hoa ma. E nai nei, morena Mr. Ika, aka Reg down there in Waitara. So therefore these two Waiata going out to all his whānau in Waitara and out to his brother Michael. Tuatahi by Jade, Orchid in the Rose, and Tuarua by Bios con Dios by Freddie Fender. Whakarongo mai.

Why those who Waiata there. We're for Mr. Ika, a.k.a. Reg, down there in Waitara, and going out to all his whānau in Waitara, and out to his brother Michael. Nā reira, e nā ne, mōrena Michael. Like to play two Waiata for Michael. Tuatahi. Tuatahi, Sharing the Night Together by Dr. Hook. And Tuarua. Knock Three Times by Tony Orlando and Dawn. Nō reira. Michael would like to send these two. Waiata going out too. His usual group, Jamie Cooper, Brian Maikara, the Irwin and Kohu whānau here in Tauranga Moana, his sister-in-law Gina, the Kaumātu in Waitara, Blue Boy in the Waikato, Patsy and Johnny, Stephen Chicken Abraham, and his brother Reg. As I said, Waiata Tuatahi sharing the night together, Dr. Hook, and Tuarua. Knock Three Times, bye. Tony Orlando and Dawn. Pakarongo mai.

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1: Oia nei ngā rongorongo kōrero o tēnei haora.
2: In this update, potential opportunities for our health system to drive growth. Business NZ has released its health priorities ahead of the election, calling on political parties to take a smarter approach to health spending. It wants an increase in pharmac funding, better workforce planning and more opportunities to adopt medical technology. Advocacy Director Catherine Beard says we need to think about how our health system can be more innovative.
3: Could we make hospitals a place where we're testing new medical technologies that could be developed into products that we can export around the world?
2: A clear standout as Labor rolls out a raft of proposed changes to our KiwiSaver scheme. The party's promising to lift the employer contribution rate to 6% by 2032 if elected. Labor would also introduce compulsory employer contributions even when employees have paused or reduced their own share. Massey University banking expert Claire Matthews says this is a good approach.
3: Otherwise, employees are effectively being paid less than their colleagues because of their financial situation, assuming that they're not contributing because they're struggling financially.
2: Councils are urging central government to stop sidestepping their decisions by charging ahead with fast-track housing developments. Local Government New Zealand wants the government to pause all referrals on these projects. It's calling for a longer-term review of fast-track housing first to clarify its role within the new planning system. LGNZ Vice President Dan Gordon says these developments shouldn't be able to bypass councils, particularly in areas where housing growth is already planned.
4: Certainly not if the council has declined their application multiple times and for good reason.
2: The day of reckoning for the country's biggest transport project. Commuters are using Auckland's City Rail Link for the first time today to make their way to work. That's news.
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5: Morena, we're taking a look at the weather. Kai kōura o Tautahi me Timaru. He rangi paki I te kaumāwaru te pāmahana, 18 is your high. 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And for Hokitika, he rangi kā puapua, te kaumāwhā te pāmahana, 14 degrees is your high. 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
5: Tēnā koe e tainau mai harumai ki te reo irirangi o Tahu FM ko pahuri te ono karaka. It is just after 6 o'clock. Welcome on into Te Ata ko Liana Ahau. It is so good to have you tuned into the show with me to start the day and of course a brand new week. We are in Te Wiki o Te Reo Māori. Kia kaha Te Reo Māori this week, Elfa. So many events happening all around Aotearoa and we have got prizes galore here on Tahu FM. So you have come to the right place. Stay tuned for all that's to come this morning. But of course, we need to kick things off with something positive. Your Morena push. Up next, Tyler with

Arere mai ki tahu, morena, no maki te ata. Welcome back to the show with me, Liana, for your rahina. Nice to have you tuned in. We're into your morena push, something inspirational or encouraging to kick off your ra. And we begin Te Wiki o Te Reo Māori today. It's all of this week. And so I want to start the week on the right foot with this whakatauki. You would have heard it before, it's quite a popular one. He waka iki noa. We're all in this together. He waka iki noa. And that's where we are. We are all in the same waka e ohua. You may be at expert level with your reo Māori, you may be intermediate, maybe you've been learning it for quite a few years, or maybe it's just something that you grew up speaking. Or you are like me, where you are kind of at the beginning of your reo Māori learning journey. There's still a long way to go. You're trying to pronounce words correctly, you're using kupu moa and phrases, and it can be quite hard. But he waka iki noa, we are all in this together. And I just want to say a big mihi to my team here at Tahu FM for supporting this journey. And it has made me feel like that I'm in the same waka. Sometimes I've had to paddle a little bit harder to try and keep up. And other times, most of the time, my team is doing most of the paddling for me. They are supporting me. They're giving me phrases, kupu, correcting me when correction needs to come. And I just love that. There is no shame around it. He waka iki noa, we are all in this together. So I hope you feel encouraged this morning, especially if you're at the start of your reo Māori learning journey. I know that can feel quite heavy and full on, but we got this, e ohua. Now, speaking of waka, let's put you in the drawer to get your waka sorted out this week. People of the power right now, it's a place to be. Don't go anywhere.

Ko ia rā, Bree, tahu te hā o te waipounamu. Mauri ora, te ata, ko Liana au. What's good? Welcome back to the show. Nice to have you tuned in. I am giving away a $200 road rubber voucher this Ramere. I know, right? So if you are keen to win this voucher, it's so easy. You just need to text me once on 389. That's our number here at Tahu FM. Ko wai e wari wari. Don't forget to put your name in the message. And the keyword is waka. That is it. One text with waka and your name in the message to 389 and you'll go in the draw to win that $200 voucher. RoadRubberTyres.co.nz, go look them up and check out all the mahi that they can do. Warrener Fitness, servicing, wheel alignments, anything for your tyres, they can sort out your waka. Text in right now. Are you locked in for this Ramere? Are you coming to the hikoi with us or what are you up to? Let's talk about this. FYAKINE, Shinehead, Jamaican in New York. You're on, though.

Usher Climax on Tahu. Kia ora. Welcome back to Te Ata Kuleana Aho. Hope you're doing good for the start of the week, 14th of September. And we kick off Te Wiki o Te Reo Māori, so we're celebrating our beautiful reo all of this week. I mean, of course, here at Tahu FM, we do it every single day of the year, but this week we get to focus on it. So what are you up to this Ramere? 11:30 a.m. in Ototahi, we are meeting at Bridge of Remembrance for Hikoi mō Te Reo Māori, a chance for you and I to celebrate our beautiful reo and do a little hikoi around the city. It's going to be so much fun because myself and your girl Po is going to be there. We're going to be hyping everyone up, bringing some spot prizes for you as well. I would love to catch up with you. So why don't you come along, bring your whānau, bring your tamariki, bring everyone. Stop mahi. I don't know what you do for mahi, but tell everyone at your workplace that you need to go to this hikoi. 11:30 a.m. we're meeting at Bridge of Remembrance and kicks off at 12. We're going to hikoi around the city. Bring your signs as well. Bring your best attitude and also your loud voices because we are going to be uplifting our reo. A few waiata in there, I reckon. It's going to be so much fun. Come on, you got to be there. Hikoi mō Te Reo Māori this Friday, 11:30 a.m. Bridge of Remembrance. Come and hang out. Kia noho tonu mai, e hari aki nei. Hopefully I've put a little bit of pressure on you to come. Ari Lennox in the mix with Pressure, Money Lost.

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1: Hemel, though.

Ike mai ki runga I te waka o Tahu FM, harirahina. This is your Monday on Te Ata with me, Liana. Great to have you hanging out this morning. Ko ua e wariwari, don't forget to get your tickets for Stan Walker, a symphonic experience, which is going to be in Ōtautahi this November, the 7th, Saturday, Wolfbrook Arena, ticketmaster.co.nz, before it all sells out. Now, the other thing, if you didn't know, he is running a whakataitai for one lucky kura here in Te Waipounamu to win a moment on stage with him singing his new Waiata family tree. If you didn't know, all you got to do is get 5 to 20 students from your school together, sing his Waiata family tree, post that to Facebook, Instagram or TikTok, tag Stan Walker, hashtag family tree, hashtag Stan Walker symphonic experience, and that is your entry into that whakataitai. So one lucky school will be up on stage with him singing at his gig. All the details are through his social media account. So if you follow Stan Walker on Instagram or Facebook, you'll see the details up there. But make sure you get amongst this. Another thing that you need to get amongst is our giveaways. This week, for Te Wiki o Te Reo Māori, I'll tell you how you can win this massive prize pack. Coming up next, here he is, it's Stan Walker. Tau te marire. Take care.

0: Tahu, mauri ora, welcome back to your Ahina Koliana Aho. This is Te Ata. Nice to have you tuned in this morning. We kick off Te Wiki o Te Reo Māori, and you already know that we got the hookups for you. You would have seen the video that we posted to our social media if you follow Tahu FM on Paiahua or Pukumata, Facebook and Instagram. Go and follow us quickly if you don't already. And we have got a mean prize pack. It includes a Kemu Kaupapa, this amazing Māori board game, a $100 pack and save voucher, and we've also got merch for the whole whānau. So if you're keen to win that, text in right now. 389 is our number. Kaua e wariwari, don't forget, chuck your name in the message. That's just a given. And tell me your favourite kupu Māori and what it means to you. Your favourite kupu Māori and what it means to you. Text that through to 389 right now. And that is your entry into the draw to win that massive prize pack. If you need a bit of temptation, then make sure you go to Tahu FM on our socials and you can see that full prize pack. Kia u tonu mai. Up next, I'm going to share my favourite kupu Māori with you and why it took on a whole new meaning to me a couple of years ago. Keep it locked to the beat of the sound.
1: Hit the buckets, man. Yeah.

Ahui FM, Keith Sweat Twisted. Morena, no maki te ata. Welcome back to the show with me, Liana, for your rahina. Text in to 389 with your name in the message and tell us your favourite kupu Māori and what it means to you. You will go in the draw to win that prize pack. If you haven't seen it, check out the Ahui FM on our social media account. There's a kēmu, there's a $100 pack and save voucher and merch included in this pack to celebrate the Wiki o Te Reo Māori. My favourite kupu Māori is manaakitanga. Now, it took on a whole new meaning for me at my 30th birthday when everyone was getting up and saying speeches, and one of my best friends spoke about me and she's like, Liana encapsulates manaakitanga. And man, that, yeah, really just made that kupu mean so much more to me. If you didn't know, manaakitanga means hospitality, kindness, generosity, support, the process of showing respect, generosity and care for others. I know, big word to describe someone as, so very honoured and very humbled with that one. Manaakitanga is my favourite kupu Māori. Tell us yours. 389 is the number to text. Te Wehi Horishore up next, but right now it's Rongo with Tuia. Turn it up. You're on Tahu.

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1: 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And for Hokitika, he rangi kā puapua, tikauma whā te pāmahana, 14 degrees is your high. 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

till 10 a.m. Kia ono hotonu mai, you can sit back, relax, get comfortable. It's the start of the week, man. I hope your weekend was miharo. You got to catch up with your people, have a beautiful kai, catch up on some sleep, you know, all the good things. We kick off Te Wiki o Te Reo Māori this week. I am so excited for this. There is just so much happening all around Aotearoa. We also have so much happening here on Tahu FM. Prizes to give away, movie tickets so that you can get yourself along to the movies. It is all happening. But let's first have a kōrero about the theme for today for Te Wiki o Te Reo Māori. We'll get into that next. Corella, Under the Covers.

Ngā ki tahu FM, Corella, Koyara, Under the Covers. Morena, no mai ki te ata. Welcome back to your Rahina, Koliana, aho. Hope you're doing good this morning. We kick off te wiki o te reo Māori. Kia kaha te reo Māori, e ohua, whatever part of your reo Māori learning journey you are on. This week, cut off you are, give it heaps, man, even if it's just using one new kupu every single day. That will go a long way. Resources for you are free at reomaori.co.nz. There's like these printouts that you can get for your workplace, for your kāinga, or just for your own personal use. It's amazing. reomaori.co.nz. There's a theme for each day. The overarching theme is Ake Ake Ake, or forever language. But each day we've got something new to focus on. So for today, Rahina, or Mane, Monday, te reo I te wahi tangata. Te reo Māori in public spaces. So there's going to be public celebrations, parades, markets, performances, and visible community activations that take place and give te reo Māori front and centre and all of the honour that it deserves. So look out for the things happening in your area, e ohua, that you can be a part of, not just for today, but all of this week. If you are popping in to get a coffee this morning, maybe instead of using your usual good morning, you're going to use morena or kia ora. You can even add a little kei te pihia koe in there. And I would say most people know what that means. So kia kaha te reo Māori this week for te wiki o te reo Māori. And if you're keen to win some prizes, you've come to the right place. Whakarongo mai ki Tahu FM. Up next, I'm going to tell you how you can win a double pass to head along to the movies. Common Kings, Lost in Paradise. Turn it up. You're on

0: you need.
1: Mohi mitiwata kariaria. You're on Tahu. Kia ora, kia ora. No mai ki te ata. Welcome back to the show with me, Liana. Thanks for hanging out this morning. Mātaki Mai Film Festival is on all of this week in Ōtautahi to celebrate the Wiki o Te Reo Māori. Big shout out to KMK for the hookups.

on the tickets that we have to give away. So it's happening at Alice Cinemas in Ōtautahi. Alice.co.nz if you want to check out the movies that are on all of this week. But today I am giving away a ticket for Rangi Nui Call of the Ice. So the session tonight starts at 7pm. Now this is a special one because it's opening night. You'll actually get a drink and nibbles before the movie starts. Okay. So a double pass to give away. All you got to do is text me on 389 with your name in the message and tell me, what is your favourite Kiwi movie of all time? Favourite Kiwi movie of all time. Tell me what that is. Text it to 389 and I'll chuck you in the drawer. And I've got to give these tickets away today because the session starts at 7pm tonight in Christchurch. This looks like an incredible film. So Antarctica in winter is one of the most extreme places on Earth. I would never want to go there. But it's isolated, it's locked in darkness, and it's negative 50 degrees. What is revealed depends on how closely you are willing to look. So Māori astronomer Rangi Matamua and language expert Mataia Keeper enter this frozen world where science and indigenous knowledge meet in real time. Rangi carries a personal promise to honour his grandfather's dying wish and share Māori star lore beyond Aotearoa. It looks like an amazing doco, so you definitely want to head along to this. 389, text that number right now with your ingoa in the message. Tell me, favourite Kiwi film of all time to go on the draw to win this double pass to Rangi Nui, Call of the Ice, happening tonight at 7 o'clock. I'll share some of your whakaro, e haere ake nei, Fat Freddy's Drop, Midnight Marauders, you're on, tahu!

0: Kei te whakarongo koe ki Tahu FM, Maxwell Ascension. You're on Te Ata with me, Liana. Morena. Welcome on in. Great to have you tuned in this morning. I've got a double pass to give away to the movies tonight in Ōtautahi at Ellis. Ranginui Call of the Ice is the doco that you can get yourself along to. And tonight is opening night for Mātaki Mai Film Festival to celebrate Te Wiki o Te Reo Māori. So you'll actually get a drink and some nibbles upon arrival, and you can mingle for a little bit before you watch the movie. The screening begins at 8 p.m. If you're keen to win this double pass, all you got to do is text me on 389 with your name in the message and tell me your favourite Kiwi film of all time. Shailene says it would have to be Whale Rider. Every time I watch that, I cry. Kia ora, Elpa. Someone else has texted, boy, favourite Kiwi movie of all time, for sure. I watch it at least once a year. Oh, classic go-to. Ngāomi hinui kia koe. Thanks so much for getting in touch on this one. Whakarongo mai ki Tahu FM. I will be giving you a couple more chances throughout the show to get yourself in the draw to win this double pass, and I'll be giving it away before the end of my show at 10 o'clock. Kia noho tonu mai, because coming up next, we're throwing it back to the 80s. I'll tell you more on the way. Keep it locked to the beat of the South.
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Daddy Mikey, Tahu Rebel Soldiers and Catch a Fire, Slow Down. No, my tauti mai te ata ko Liana O. What's good? Welcome back to your rahina. Nice to have you tuned into the show this morning. The 80s trend was popping off over the last week. You're probably sick of it by now, where people were putting photos of themselves into AI and asking it to make them look like they were in the 80s. And some of you, can I just say, you missed your era because, wow, the mullet, the perm was looking good on you. But what I was loving the most was when people were putting music, like 80s throwback songs, to their photos as well that they were posting. And we kind of jumped on the trend here at Tahu FM. If you don't already, make sure you go and follow us on our Pukumata, our Facebook, and Paiahua, our Instagram account, because else you're missing out on all of our polls. So what is the most nostalgic New Zealand song of the 80s was the question last week. One of those songs? Split Ends, I Got You was one of the options. The other option?

Love, 71% of your votes. 24% went to Slice of Heaven by Dave Dobbin. And only 5% said Split Ends, I Got You. Ngā mihi nui kia koe. Thanks so much for getting involved. Make sure you do follow us on Facebook and Instagram. Peter T up next, but right now it's Tilwiz. Te aho, you're on Tahu.

Peter T, my baby on Tahu, the beat of the south. Mauri tu, mauri ora. Welcome on in to the show, Te Ata Kuliana Aho. Ko taku te wa, ki waha o te wiki, a phrase that you can use this week. Add this one to the kite o te reo Māori. It is te wiki o te reo Māori, so you know, ki a kaha te reo Māori e ofa. Just like or spitting image. For many years, I did think it was splitting image, but it's spitting image. And just like, me kore ake. Me kore ake is what you can use for just like or spitting image. So here is a great phrase. You're absolutely stunning, girl. You're a spitting image of your grandmother. Kia a tāhua hoki mai koe e hine. Me kore ake tō taua I a koe. Okay, I'd love if someone said that to me because I love my taua. You're absolutely stunning, girl. You're a spitting image of your grandmother. Kia a tāhua hoki mai koe e hine. Me kore ake tō taua I a koe. Me kore ake. Just like or spitting image. Coming up next, you don't want to miss this, Waiata. So is Sam Walker featuring your boy Hone. That's on the way for you next, but right now, it's Emotions, Flowers, Turn It Up. You're on

0: I'm Kiano Hotonu Mayamara. Coming up to 8 o'clock, news, sport and weather on the way, and LMA kicking off the hour. Make it to 100, yeah. Don't go anywhere, this is Tahu, the beat of the South.
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7: Morena, we're taking a look at the weather. Kai kōura o Tautahi me Timaru. 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And for Hokitika, he rangi kā puapua, te kaumawhā te pāmahana, 14 degrees is your high. 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
7: No piki mai, no kaki mai ki tēnei reo irirangi o Tahu FM. Ko Pahuri te Warukaraka. It's 6 minutes past 8 o'clock on your rā. Hina no mai ki te hōtaka. So good to have you on the show with me, Liana. This is Te Ata. With you through till 10. New week, new day. I hope you're feeling good. I hope you had a mean weekend, Eohua, and got up to something good. I actually got to host a game, Wellington versus Canterbury at One New Zealand Stadium on Saturday. Ngā mihi mahana ki a koe. Thank you so much to you if you did come out and give me a little wave and a hello. It was such a vibe. You may have been busy watching another game instead, though, because when I was at this game, right, I look over to my mate and he had his phone out and I asked him, what are you watching on that phone? He's like, NRL, Warriors versus Dolphins. Before you go throwing your Warriors jersey away, it is not over just yet. We're going to have a kōrero about this. E whai aki nei, kia noho tonu mai. LMA 100, turn it up. You're on Tahu.

Kei te whakarongo koe ki Tahu FM next with Too Close. Morena, no mai ki te ata. Welcome back to the show with me, Liana. Thanks for hanging out this morning. How about them Warriors, though? Oh, no, a loss against the Dolphins over the weekend, 26-16. It was looking so good at the start. I was even hosting another game, a rugby game, Canterbury versus Wellington, and still, we were watching the NRL on a little phone over in the corner. Don't tell anyone we were doing that. This is where it gets confusing, and I'm not going to pretend like I know exactly what goes on with the scoring and all of that, but apparently the Warriors are not out yet. We still have a chance, so this weekend we are taking on the Knights at Eden Park, 6:05 p.m. and if we lose this game, then we are out of the finals, but if we win, we still are in the finals. Correct me if I'm wrong, but I'm like, okay, way to make us stress out about you guys making it into the final. So tune in this weekend, 6:05 p.m. It is going down at Eden Park, Warriors versus the Knights. It's our year, though, eh? Up the Waz. Te Wiki o Te Reo Māori, we have kicked it off today. And so we've got a few prizes that we're giving away. I'll tell you about it coming up next. Tuari Brothers, Tuari Ki Te Ao, you're on Tau.

0: Eke mai ki runga I te waka o Tahu FM. Morena, no mai ki te ata. Welcome back to the show with me, Liana. Pui ora ahina, that was Faith Evans' Love Like This. 14th of September, kia kaha te reo Māori e o hua. It is the start of Te Wiki o Te Reo Māori, so give it heaps this week. We have got an amazing prize pack that we are giving away. We have a kēmu, so it's called Kaupapa, this beautiful board game. In this prize pack, you also win a $100 pack and save voucher. I know, right? And we also have merch for the whole whānau, so we've got some Tahu FM tees that we'll hook you up with. So if you're keen on winning this prize pack, to celebrate Te Wiki o Te Reo Māori, all you got to do is text in to the show right now. 389 is the number. Chuck your ingoa in the message and tell me your favourite kupu Māori and what it means to you. Your favourite kupu Māori to 389 with your name in the message. Tell me what that kupu means to you. And that is it. You are in the draw to win our prize pack to celebrate Te Wiki o Te Reo Māori. That kēmu kaupapa, $100 pack and save voucher and merch for the whole whānau. Kia noho tonu mai, e hari aki nei. Isha, do you love me? Are you riding? Say you never. Got some Drake in the mix in my feelings, featuring City Girls. And I need you. We have to have a kōrero about the TikTok that has gone viral about Drake and apparently where he is getting some of his lyrics from. If you haven't seen this, this is going to blow your mind. Get locked to the beat of the South.
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Ariari mai ki tahu, no mai ki te hota ki te ata ko Liana tīnei. Welcome on into the show for your rahina. That was Drake with City Girls and My Feelings. I wonder if Drake is in his feelings at the moment after he's been a little bit exposed with a TikTok that has gone viral. Have you seen this? So someone created this TikTok that pairs up one of Drake's songs with a Cat in the Hat book. And apparently Drake has been using some of Dr. Seuss's lyrics. So you know the song. I need a one dance, got a Hennessy in my hand. One more time. Part of it comes straight from Cat in the Hat. Now I'm going to play this out to you, but what I recommend is you actually going and looking at the song next to the book and you're like, what? This is literally from Dr. Seuss's Cat in the Hat. So it's this part of the song.

of those lyrics that you just heard are in the Cat in the Hat book. Isn't that crazy? If you don't believe me, go and watch the viral TikTok. Just look up Drake and Cat in the Hat, and I'm sure it's going to pop up. If you're in Ōtautahi and you're keen to get along to the movies tonight to celebrate Te Wiki o Te Reo Māori, the Mātaki Mai Film Festival is happening, and I have got a double pass to give away. So I'll tell you how you can get in the draw. E haere ake nei. Don't go anywhere. It's Rob Ruha right now. You're on Tahu.

throwing it back to 1989 UB40 Kingston Town. Hoki ora mai, maru te ata, ko Liana aho, harira. Hina, welcome on into the show for your Monday. It's the 14th of September and the start of Te Wiki o Te Reo Māori. However you are celebrating and whatever you're getting amongst, cut off, you will give it heaps this week, yohua. Mātaki mai, the Māori Film Festival kicks off today in Ōtautahi at Alice Cinemas. There's a different movie every single day, so you can go and check these guys out on their website. It's just alice.co.nz. But the cool thing is I've actually got double passes to give away every single day for each movie on my show. So whakarongo mai, a big mihi going out to Kotahi Mano Kaika for sorting this out in Kōriroki Ōtautahi. A cool way to celebrate this week, right? So this movie for today, if you are keen to get along, Rangi Nui Call of the Ice is the movie that is screening. It kicks off at 8 o'clock, but you can go at 7 because this is opening night, and so you'll get some nibbles and a drink upon arrival. 389, text that number right now with your name and the message, and just the keyword Rangi Nui if you are keen to get along to this doco. So it's astronomer Rangi Matamua and language expert Matai Kipa. They head along to Antarctica and it explores their journey there, right? So definitely a very cool movie to get yourself along to. Text Rangi Nui to 389. Kowe e wariwari. Don't forget to chuck your ingoa in the message and I'll chuck you in the draw and you could be heading along to the movies tonight. Kicks off at 7 p.m. So if you are keen and you're in Ōtautahi, I will be giving these tickets out just after my show this morning. TLC right now, it's Waterfalls. Turn it up. You're on Tahu.

te whakarongo koe ki tahu, rākai whaupau me te waita e hine. Mauri ora e mara, nau maki te hōtaki te ata. Welcome back to the show with me, Liana, for your āhine. I hope you're doing good this morning. You might think you would notice if gambling was becoming a problem with someone that you knew in your life, but online gambling, it's not always that easy to spot. It's very quiet, and it is actually affecting our rangatahi, our young ones, because young people can access it almost anywhere. We have our phones on us all the time with access to the internet, right? Maybe they are asking to borrow money and they don't usually do that, or they're pulling away from their mates or the things that they used to love. The good news is it's very simple to help. We can just have a quick kōrero with them. Now, if you want to know more information, how you can support the young people in your life, you need to go to safergambling.org.nz/youth to find out more information. We're heading into

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2: Oia nei ngā rongorongo kōrero o tēnei haora.
3: In this update, Business NZ is pushing for a smarter approach to health spending to ultimately help fuel the economy. It's launched its health priorities ahead of the election, aimed at helping more New Zealanders stay active in the workforce for longer. Key focuses include increasing medicines funding, expanding the use of medical technology and better workforce planning. Advocacy Director Catherine Beard says we need to rethink how spending is distributed. An advocate for commercial electricity users is demanding more clarity around how the country plans to maintain a secure supply. The major electricity users group has launched its election manifesto, calling for stronger powers for the Commerce Commission when monitoring network distribution costs. It also wants urgent action from all parties to ensure we have enough firming capacity through dry years. Executive Director Karen Boyce says there's been some progress, like a possible LNG terminal, but no firm decisions to follow.
4: Rather than just relying on one fuel or one power station, we need to be looking at lots of different options.
3: Confidence Orana Park's financial crisis isn't the result of its reputational damage. The Christchurch Zoo is seeking support from government, council, businesses and the community to plug a $4.1 million funding shortfall. It follows investigations into allegations of animal deaths and unsafe practices in 2024. Chief Executive Rachel Hayden says some of the public were disappointed, but trust is being rebuilt.
5: We are facing these challenges head on. The team want to be better for themselves and our animals. Will it take time? Yeah, for some perhaps it will, but we are up for that challenge.
3: Mayor Phil Major says staff are preparing a report for consideration at an upcoming meeting. The bells of Nelson Cathedral will ring out this morning, marking the arrival of the bar-tailed godwits. Each year, the birds fly more than 12,000 kilometres non-stop from the southern tip of Alaska to New Zealand. That's news.
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6: Morena, we're taking a look at the weather. Kai kōura o Tautahi me Timaru. He rangi paki I te kaumāwaru te pāmahana, 18 is your high. 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And for Hokitika, he rangi kā puapua, te kaumāwhā te pāmahana, 14 degrees is your high. Koira te hōrere o tēnei rā.
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6: Eke mai ki runga I te waka o Tahu FM kua pahuri te iwa karaka. It's a few minutes past 9 o'clock on your rahina. Morena, morena. Welcome on into the show with me, Liana. This is Teata and I got you up until 10. So for the next hour, that's us e ohua. Hope you're feeling good for the start of the week. It is Te Wiki o Te Reo Māori as well. So kia kaha Te Reo Māori. Give it heaps this week e ohua. There's heaps of things happening around your area that you can get amongst. And of course, the easiest way is to kōrero I te reo Māori, a simple morena or kia ora will definitely do the trick. So get amongst it this week. Kia noho tonu mai, coming up next, there is a house in Christchurch that is free. They're giving away a house. Is there a catch? Of course there's a catch. I'll tell you more coming up next. YG Marley, it's fire. Turn it up. You're on those.

Tahu, Māori tu, Māori ora. Welcome back to Te Ata Ko Liana Tēnei. Hope you're feeling good for the start of your week. How does a free house sound? Because I tell you what, houses are pretty expensive these days. There's actually a whare in Ōtautahi that they are giving away for free. It's a mansion built in 1905, very classic looking. It's about 320 square metres, four bedrooms, located in Merivale. What is the catch, you are asking? Well, developers have bought this house with which is on a big piece of land, and they're developing it, right? So they're going to knock it down and put a few other apartments on there, which is a little bit sad. I hate that they're doing that. But they don't need this whare, so they are offering it up for free. All you got to do is go and get it. You just got to move this house to wherever you want it, and you can have it. You can have it for free. How much does it cost to relocate a house? Well, I would say a house this size, it would be at least a couple of hundreds of thousands of dollars. So if you've got a spare bad amount of money sitting around and you want this mansion, go and get it. Kia noho tonu mai, e hari ake nei, te kupu o te rā. We are celebrating Te Wiki o Te Reo Māori, so I've got a kupu for us to learn this morning. Jeremiah right now, turn it up. You're on

Māka mit waata ikaroa. This is Tahu Te Hā o Te Waipounamu. Kia ora, welcome back to your Rahina with me, Liana. Nice to have you tuned into Te Ata. Ko take te wā, te kupu o te rā. A new kupu to learn today together, e ōwha. He kupu o te rā, turi turi. T-U-R-I, T-U-R-I, you've probably heard this one before. It has a couple of meanings. So turi turi, to be noisy or rowdy or noise. But turi turi can also mean hush, be quiet. This was drilled into me when I was a little bit younger. My Year 6 teacher, Mrs. Spicer, used to always say to our class, turi turi, because we were very rowdy and noisy. So she was telling us to be quiet. There is this kiwaha as well, which you can use along with turi turi. It goes turi turi, turi wada wada, and that means blah, blah, blah. So if you want to be a little bit cheeky, you can say turi turi, wada wada, blah, blah, blah. Don't care what you're saying, but our kupu I te rā nei is turi turi. A phrase that you can use to go along with this, to be quiet, to hush. Be quiet, everyone in the house is asleep. You can say turi turi, kei te moe te whare. Turi turi, kei te moe te whare. Be quiet, everyone in the house is asleep. This is our kupu I te rā nei, turi turi, to be noisy, rowdy or loud, or turi turi can mean be quiet or hush. Coming up next, Hoia Iwi is happening this November and you could be a stall holder. I'm going to tell you more up next.

0: Back to Te Ata with Meliana Fiorahina. Hope you're doing good this morning, Neopa. Huia Iwi 2026 is happening Friday, 20th of November through till this Sunday, 22nd of November. So lock that one in your calendar, Eopa. We are taking expressions of interest right now for stallholders. So if you are a business or an artist, kai vendor or community organisation and you're keen to get your stall at Ngā Kite Marketplace for Huia Iwi 2026, then we are taking expressions of interest now. Head along to Te Runanga o Ngaitahu on our Facebook page. There's the link up there, which makes it so easy. There's indoor and outdoor sites available, all with power and Wi-Fi. On the Friday, it's from 2pm to 9pm. Saturday, 9am to 5pm. And then the Sunday is 9am to 12pm. It's open to Ngaitahu, Māori and community groups and businesses. So you can showcase your services, your kai, your kaupapa, whatever it is at Huia Iwi for 2026. Definitely get amongst us and go and fill out that form for your expression of interest right now, Eohua. Kia noho tonu mai, hariake nei. Go to relay your head, Waiatahu. That's coming up next for you. Keep it locked to the beat of the south.
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Rated on Tahu. Kia ora, welcome on into the show, Te Ata. You're hanging out with me, Liana, till 10. Nice to have you here. Hikoi mō Te Reo Māori 2026 is happening this Rāmere to celebrate Te Wiki o Te Reo Māori, and myself and Po are gonna be there. If you're in Ōtautahi, please come on down. 11:30 a.m. we are meeting at Bridge of Remembrance. So this hikoi happens from 12 o'clock to 2 p.m. and it's gonna be a vibe, man. We are celebrating our reo. You can bring your signs, you can bring your colourful kākahu, definitely bring a good attitude and your big loud voice, because there's going to be waiata and a bit of like kōrero, maybe a bit of shouting going on. But it's all to celebrate our beautiful reo for the end of Te Wiki o Te Reo Māori this Rāmere. Meet us at Bridge of Remembrance, 11:30 a.m. Get in nice and early so you can find a park and get everything sorted. We're going to have some spot prizes that we are giving away as well. So come along, bring your whānau, bring your friends, bring everyone from mahi, stop work early on a Friday and come and hang out. Kia ora hotonu mai, e hoari aki nei. Because we're celebrating Te Wiki o Te Reo Māori, of course we've got prizes to give away on Tahu FM this week. I'll tell you how you can get in the draw coming up next. This is Dilla Straight.

I te wai te brown sugar on tahu te ha o te wai pounamu. Morena e mara no mai ki te hōtaki te ata with me, Liana. Thanks for hanging out on your rahina, 14th of September, and you already know, it's the start of Te Wiki o Te Reo Māori. So we got the hookups for you on Tahu FM. We're giving away this amazing prize pack. It's got Kaupapa, which is a board game. Have you seen that? It's beautiful. It's amazing. I don't know how to play myself, but it looks like a whole bunch of fun for you and the whānau. In this prize pack, a $100 pack and save voucher. And also we've got some Tahu FM teas to give away for the whole whānau. So if you're keen to win this, it's as simple as flicking me one text. 389 is our number here at Tahu. Koe e wari wari. Don't forget, put your name in the message as well. And tell me about your favourite kupu Māori and what it means to you. Your favourite kupu Māori, what it means to you. Text that through to 389 with your name in the message. And that is it. You will go in the draw to win this big prize pack with that board game Kaupapa, $100 pack and save voucher and merch for the whole whānau. For me, I'm going to share with you my favourite kupu coming up next. Kia noho tonu mai. It's Nisian Mystic, Nisian 101.

Kei te whakarongo koe ki tahu FM tour, koe me te waita mana tu. Mauri ora, welcome back to Te Ata with me, Liana. We've got a prize pack that we're giving away to celebrate Te Wiki o Te Reo Māori. And all you got to do is text in to 389, name in the message, and tell me your favourite kupu Māori and what it means to you. So mine is mana kitanga, which means hospitality, kindness, generosity, support, the process of showing respect, generosity and care for others. Mana kitanga, such a beautiful word. And the reason why I love this so much is obviously the meaning. Guys, come on, the meaning. It's who we are as Māori people, right? We just show mana kitanga. And one of my best friends at my 30th birthday got up, said a speech, and she's like, Liana encapsulates mana kitanga. And I was like, whoa, pretty blown away by that. Bit of an honour to be known as a friend who encapsulates mana kitanga. So that is why that is my favourite kupu Māori. Tell me yours, 389, text that number with your name and the message if you're keen to go on the draw to win our prize pack. Destiny's Child right now. Lose my breath. You're on Tahu.

0: Family Affair. Mauri tu, Mauri o ranga, mihi mahana kia koe. Thank you so much for tuning into the show this morning for your Monday. I hope the start of your week is off to a main start. Up next, your boy Hone on Te Rā, bringing the vibes. You've got your girl Po on Te Ihi this afternoon from 3 till 7. Have a mean rest of your day, but I'll be back with you āpōpō tomorrow morning, 6 a.m. I got you. I'll see you then. Unohora.
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4: In this update, passengers are climbing aboard Auckland's new City Rail Link. Newstalk ZB's Jacob Jones is amongst the rush hour.
5: I'm at the hustling, bustling TY Horatiu station, which is set to be the busiest in the whole country. Winston Peters wasn't wrong last week when he quoted Johnny Cash that he saw a trainer coming because one seems to fly past every few minutes. We'll get an update on total passenger numbers later this morning.
4: Meanwhile, National says its plan to boost police numbers on Auckland buses, trains and ferries will boost people's confidence in the transport system. The party's confirmed it will establish a dedicated 50-person Auckland Transport Police Team, if re-elected, through a $7 million per year funding boost. National Police spokesperson Mark Mitchell says recruits would focus on high-risk routes and peak hours.
6: The timing we felt was perfect because obviously with the opening of the CRL, this is a commitment by the government to make sure that our public transport system is the safest in the world.
4: A warning, Labor's KiwiSaver campaign policy could cause some issues for both businesses and employees. The party's pledging to make employers keep contributing to a worker's KiwiSaver, even if that employee has paused or reduced their own share. It also wants to raise the mandatory employer contribution rate to 6% by 2032. Massey University banking expert Claire Matthews says this could flow through to some workers.
7: What the employer may say is, I'm not going to give you a pay rise or as much of a pay rise as I was going to, because what I would normally have given you as a pay rise, I'm going to be contributing.
4: ACT leader David Seymour says MP Cameron Luxton's put on a great performance this term, despite placing him at a precarious position on the party's list. Luxton is the lowest ranked sitting MP at 12. Three fresh-faced candidates have ranked higher, including list candidate Paul Henry at 4, Tamaki candidate James Christmas at 7, and Selwyn candidate Ian Murray at 11. Seymour says ever more talented candidates put their hand up for ACT every election, and how to fit them in is the party's dilemma. That's news. In sport, All Blacks coach Dave Rennie accepts discipline is an issue as his side heads home from a 3-1 loss to the Springboks. His side have a habit of conceding unnecessary penalties. In a tour-ending interview with Newstalk ZB in Baltimore, he's offered one theory which Super Rugby bosses might balk at.
8: We've got to take accountability for that, and you know, I wonder whether in Super Rugby it's not always refereed strongly. I mean, you come to international and you got referees who are pretty tough in that area, you know. So it's no excuse. We've got to be better.
4: Alexander Zverev has won his second Grand Slam tennis title, beating Ben Shelton of the US in 4 sets. He won the fourth set 6-2 with a couple of breaks of serve. And City have beaten United 1-0 in the Manchester Premier League football derby. That's sport. I'm Malcolm Jordan.
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10: What's good? It's your boy Hone no mai ki te ra. You'll be with me all the way to 3 o'clock. I hope you're having a great day. So far, let's start the week off with a bang. Hey, get amongst it, longevity, health is wealth. Hey, te wiki o te reo Māori too, so you know what time it is. We'll be getting Ron Nahi and Tera. We've got some Hami coming up, Black Street, but here's Sun and Water of No Mai. Shout out to the brothers.

0: 5'9", brown eyes.
1: What's good? That was Devin Timms with Rain Dance. Love that white. Been seeing on everyone's Instagram. They've been performing it live all over the world in Europe and that. Vibes on Vibes. I've got some Page. Mirage of Summer won't be the same. Don't go anywhere. The beat of the self.
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Tahu e Finn's page of Toaroha, Tiwiki o Te Reo Māori. And in the next break, I'll let you know, Tikapu o Te Rā, eh? Don't go anywhere. This one's a nicey one for you, Ehua. We've got some Neo, as would be his John B. If Don't Talk, to be the

Now, Mike, did I? There's Nia with Because of You, love that Waiata R&B vibe. Ko te kupu o te rā, pūmua protein, eh? When the broski's having too much carbs, let them know, eh? More pūmua, my brother, more protein, fish, chicken, mince, all that goodness. Get it into you. That's the kupu, protein pūmua. We've got some tupa coming up, Sub Tribe and Casual Healing, Rihanna. Here's Groove Roots of Iwi, the beat of the South.

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7: 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Happy Monday, Harira Hina. Got some brandy coming up, 660 of Kiamau ki tōu kai pō. But here's Sons of Zion. Shout out to my boy Diapo and Matt of Good Love, the beat of the South.

FM the 660 with Kiamau ki tōu kaipō. Coming up, we've got Kehlani featuring Usher of Shoulda Never. Nicey Baby from Ritera. We've got SWV with Anything. Hey, what you want? But here's Brandy of Sitting Up in My Room. Tahu FM, the beat of the South.

his way. That was Kehlani featuring Usher, Shoulda Never. Up next, we've got Stevie Wonder, Jane Hancock and Anderson Park. My more music, but here's tomorrow. People, soldier, feeling. You want the...

0: 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Te mana kaha o te whānau. 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
1: 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Violence flourishes when there is secrecy and acceptance.
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FM, kone tēnei, up the mighty New Zealand Warriors, up the wires, through thick and thin, eh? You know, bit of a hard game over the weekend, but refocus, go again, another opportunity. I'll let you know more in the next break, who will be taking on where, you know, finals footy, eh? No surrender, let's go. We've got some Olivia, Origin Roots, Aotearoa, Olivia Dean, but here's Stevie Wonder, signed, sealed, delivered, bit of a classic, you want the hoot.

Tahu FM, there's Origin Roots of Aotearoa. Ko Taua, up the mighty New Zealand Warriors, up the Waz. Obviously a hard loss over the weekend against the Dolphins, 16-26. But you know, we've got another opportunity to get it done. And yeah, it's confirmed, man. Auckland, Eden Park, this Sunday, 20th of September, 6:05 p.m. Get your tickets if you're in Auckland against the Newcastle Knights. Boys, got to get it done, man. It's a big game. Another opportunity. Hey, no retreat, no surrender. Go the brothers. Hey, up the Waz. We've got some Jack's Project, Kerala. But here's Jarwolf, Mesmerize, featuring Ashanti, the beat of the

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